to blow. Nobody wants to be left out. You can't leave, cause your heart is there. But you can't stay, cause you've been somewhere else. You can't cry, cause you look broken.

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3: Tomorrow and Outlook. Monday, 24th of August 2026. A chilly start again with a bit of cloud, then clearing to a dry morning with sunny spells. The afternoon will remain dry with plenty of sunshine and a few patches of fair weather cloud. Feeling warmer, particularly in the sunshine, with a light breeze. Maximum temperature 21 degrees Celsius. Outlook for Tuesday to Thursday. Tuesday will start dry, but scattered showers are likely to push in from the south through the morning, with a risk of thunder, then clear to leave sunny spells and the odd isolated shower. Wednesday will be a day of early thundery downpours, clearing through the morning, to leave sunshine and a few showers in the afternoon. Thursday will see further rain and thunderstorms at times, with occasional sunshine in between. Keep up to date with local weather, head to favershamweather.org. And for more information, follow and like Faversham Weather Station on Facebook. 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

0: session. 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Well, that concludes this week's What's On in Faversham. 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
2: Tomorrow and Outlook. Monday, 24th of August 2026. A chilly start again with a bit of cloud, then clearing to a dry morning with sunny spells. The afternoon will remain dry with plenty of sunshine and a few patches of fair weather cloud. Feeling warmer, particularly in the sunshine, with a light breeze. Maximum temperature, 21 degrees Celsius. Outlook for Tuesday to Thursday. Tuesday will start dry, but scattered showers are likely to push in from the south through the morning, with a risk of thunder, then clear to leave sunny spells and the odd isolated shower. Wednesday will be a day of early thundery downpours, clearing through the morning, to leave sunshine and a few showers in the afternoon. Thursday will see further rain and thunderstorms at times, with occasional sunshine in between. Keep up to date with local weather, head to favershamweather.org. And for more information, follow and like Faversham Weather Station on Facebook. 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
2: 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Should Have Been But Wasn't is one of those radio-worthy songs which have endured with the public despite never having been chart hits. 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

0: 400 followers, Facebook over 1,100 followers, but over 300,200 views per month, cross-posted to 10 groups, including Faversham's music venues, W3 Kent Gigs, Faversham Residence Group, and many others. So therefore reaching out to over 70,000 music fans. So thank you, Jenny, for that. It is really appreciated. Now, at the Alexander Centre in August, Thursday the 27th of August, summer creative fun, marble painting and string painting. Join us for a fun-filled creative session exploring marble painting and string painting, perfect for children who love to experiment with colour and texture. Children will create unique artwork by rolling paint-covered marbles inside a box to produce exciting patterns. They will also explore string painting by arranging string on paper, adding paint and optional glitter, then moving the string to reveal beautiful abstract designs. There are two sessions running again, 10 till 12 and 12:30 to 2:30, and please be on time for your session. Tickets are £10 per child and the booking fee applies. So that's all for the Alexander Centre in August. And of course, you can check out the websites for all these events. thealex.org.uk/events, royalcinema.co.uk/Faversham/out now, ardenthatre.org.uk, and for further details of any of the information on the gigs running across, you can go to the Real Faversham Gigs Guide on the Facebook pages. Well, that concludes this week's What's On in Faversham. Enjoy your week, and I'll see you next week.
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5: Tomorrow and Outlook. Monday, 24th of August 2026, a chilly start again with a bit of cloud, then clearing to a dry morning with sunny spells. The afternoon will remain dry with plenty of sunshine and a few patches of fair weather cloud. Feeling warmer, particularly in the sunshine, with a light breeze. Maximum temperature, 21 degrees Celsius. Outlook for Tuesday to Thursday. Tuesday will start dry, but scattered showers are likely to push in from the south through the morning, with a risk of thunder. Then clear to leave sunny spells and the odd isolated shower. Wednesday will be a day of early thundery downpours, clearing through the morning to leave sunshine and a few showers in the afternoon. Thursday will see further rain and thunderstorms at times, with occasional sunshine in between. Keep up to date with local weather, head to favershamweather.org. And for more information, follow and like Faversham Weather Station on Facebook.
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8: 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There'll be three of the best tunes from a classic artist. We do Should Have Been But Wasn't, one of those radio-worthy songs that never actually made the charts. 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
1: Hello, my name's Emma Scott, and I present to you the Plug-In Baby Radio Show. 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
3: Yeah, I don't know where to begin, so I'll start by saying I refuse to forget you. I refuse to be silenced. I refuse to neglect you. That's for every last soul up in Grenfell, even though I've never even met you. Cause that could have been my mum's house. Or that could have been my nephew. Now that could have been me up there, waving my white plain tee up there, with my friends on the ground trying to see up there. I just hope that you rest and you're free up there. I can't feel your pain, but it's still where it is. Went to the block just to chill with the kids. Troubled waters come running past. I'ma be right there just to build.

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2: 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I'd like to give a big thank you to Jenny and the Real Faversham Gigs Guide for live music updates weekly. The coverage given to the residents of Faversham and surrounding areas has enabled the social media presence to grow rapidly. Instagram has over 2,400 followers, Facebook over 1,100 followers, but over 300,200 views per month, cross-posted to 10 groups, including Faversham's music venues, W3 Kent Gigs, Faversham Residence Group, and many others. So therefore reaching out to over 70,000 music fans. So thank you, Jenny, for that. It is really appreciated. Now, at the Alexander Centre in August, Thursday the 27th of August, summer creative fun, marble painting and string painting. Join us for a fun-filled creative session exploring marble painting and string painting, perfect for children who love to experiment with colour and texture. Children will create unique artwork by rolling paint-covered marbles inside a box to produce exciting patterns. They will also explore string painting by arranging string on paper, adding paint and optional glitter, then moving the string to reveal beautiful abstract designs. There are two sessions running again, 10 till 12 and 12:30 to 2:30, and please be on time for your session. Tickets are £10 per child and the booking fee applies. So that's all for the Alexander Centre in August. And of course, you can check out the websites for all these events. thealex.org.uk/events, royalcinema.co.uk/Faversham/out now.

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3: Tomorrow and Outlook. Monday, 24th of August 2026. A chilly start again with a bit of cloud, then clearing to a dry morning with sunny spells. The afternoon will remain dry with plenty of sunshine and a few patches of fair weather cloud. Feeling warmer, particularly in the sunshine, with a light breeze. Maximum temperature 21 degrees Celsius. Outlook for Tuesday to Thursday. Tuesday will start dry, but scattered showers are likely to push in from the south through the morning, with a risk of thunder, then clear to leave sunny spells and the odd isolated shower. Wednesday will be a day of early thundery downpours, clearing through the morning, to leave sunshine and a few showers in the afternoon. Thursday will see further rain and thunderstorms at times, with occasional sunshine in between. Keep up to date with local weather, head to favershamweather.org. 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
0: 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Not only rock and roll, but songs that made the pop chart, and rhythm and blues and soul and every genre in between. Songs you know and songs you probably don't know, as well as songs you used to know but haven't heard on the radio in a long, long time. You know, when you're drawing from the 50s, 60s, 70s, and 80s, you never know what you're going to hear next. I'll be giving you some of the stories behind the songs. So join me, Mark Nielsen, for Let the Good Times Roll, Mondays at 1 p.m., right here on Radio Faversham.
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Yeah. 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
1: 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There'll be three of the best tunes from a classic artist. We do Should Have Been But Wasn't, one of those radio-worthy songs that never actually made the charts. 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And the end of the line quiz, seeing if you can guess a big hit record just from the last few seconds. 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
4: Faversham's weather for today, Sunday 23rd of August 2026. The afternoon will see a mix of clouds and sunshine, and it will remain dry throughout. Feeling pleasant in the sunshine with temperatures around average or just above. Maximum temperature 23 degrees Celsius. Pollen report. Faversham's pollen level for today is low. Tree pollen none, grass pollen low, weed pollen low. Tide times and heights for Faversham Creek. Low tide at 15:49, 1.85 metres. High tide at 22:17, 4.52 metres. Keep up to date with local weather, head to favershamweather.org. And for more information, follow and like Faversham Weather Station on Facebook. 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

morning. Rewinding back to the start of the week, 24th of August. Good morning. Good morning. Let's do it then. A whole 5 days together. Good morning. Coming up on the show then, your musical memories, your musical birthdays, 1 second wonder, year of fortune, what day is it today, and your lyric game. We'll get into it in a moment. First up, classic Beatles, back in the USSR.

Beatles back in the USSR on your Decades Breakfast. Let's get into your lyric game then for your Monday morning. These are lyrics I've got for you this morning. Never could believe the things you do to me. Never could believe the way you are. What's that song? Any ideas on that one today? Do you know that one? Easy peasy or not so easy? Never could believe things you do to me. Never could believe the way you are.

Simple Minds, back to the 80s on your Decade Breakfast. Don't you forget about me. Let's get to your musical birthdays then. On this day, 1942, Jimmy Soul was born. You'll know this

Jimmy Soul, happy birthday to him today. A live old past, we do the musical birthdays. Born on this day, 1942, if you want to be happy. Also born on the same day, maybe in the same hospital, Marshall Thompson was born of the Shylights.

1 month ago today, I was happy as a lark. 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I have a seat on the same old bench to watch the children play. You know, tomorrow is their future, but for me, just another day. 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I keep saying she'll be back, but today, again,

0: Roger, ooh, sometimes on your Decades Breakfast and Cameo Word Up, both those songs back from the year 1986. Did you go and buy either of those? Maybe they were on one of those Big Now LPs that you used to buy back in the day. And there you go, Year of Fortune this morning, 1986.
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There you go, that's your Beat in the Middle part one this morning. Shawadi Wadi, Under the Moon of Love, number one for them back in 1976, and in 1977, and number two, Stevie Wonder and Sir Duke.

can be the last time. Rolling Stones on your Decades Breakfast, your classic oldies that you love to sing along to. For a Monday morning, rewinding back to the start of the week, and these are your lyrics on your lyric game today. Any ideas on this one? Never could believe the things you do to me. Never could believe the way you are. What's that song?

Five Star and Can't Wait Another Minute on your Decades Breakfast. Back to the 80s. And let's head up to the 90s on this day, 1991. Lenny Kravitz, he was at number two on the US singles chart, being kept off the top by Bryan Adams. It ain't over till it's over.

Rabbits, It Ain't Over Till It's Over, making number two on the US singles chart back in 1991, being kept off the top spot by Bryan Adams. On this day, 1945, Molly Duncan was born of the Average White Band.

Beach White Band, come on, let's go round again on your Decades Breakfast. Happy birthday today, Molly Duncan of the Average White Band. Born on this day, 1945. Let's give it the answer then to your lyric game this morning. Monday's lyric game was this: never could believe the things you do to me, never could believe the way you are. The answer, hot chocolate, and everyone's a winner.

go. I hope you were a winner on that one this morning. Monday's lyric game. Everyone's a winner. Hot chocolate. No prizes, though, unfortunately. You win absolutely zilch, nothing, nada, at your decade's breakfast for a Monday. On the way, then, in the next hour, I will play your one-second wonder. That's another game to drive you crazy. And plus, we've got, what day is it today? Well, it's the 24th of August. It's a Monday. We know that much, but we need to know more, don't we? Stick around. I'll tell you more.

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0: classic for you, Chic and I. Want Your Love. Were you dancing to the disco? Down that one. With the future husband, future wife, maybe. No, probably not. Bringing on back the good times. Right, morning, it's Monday morning. We're back to the start of the week. This hour, 1 Second Wonder on the way. And what day is it today?
1: Decades Breakfast with Mark Gale.

Chomps and Twins, You Got Love, Love on Your Side. Does this bring back memories of growing up? Maybe your school days, after school, going home, listening to the radio, local radio station, or checking out Bruno Brooks on the chart on a Sunday afternoon, or maybe even the Kid Jensen. One,

0: to your one second wonder for your Monday morning, then the first one of the working week is this.
1: Give me the music.
0: Oh, for a Monday, that is easy peasy. I couldn't have made it any easier.
1: Give me the music.
0: Certainly no clues needed today. Easy.

PG's heading back to Massachusetts on your Decades Breakfast. Love that one. Monday morning with Mark Gale, 24th of August on this day. Back in 1985, Huey Lewis and the News. They started a 2-week run at number one on the US singles chart. I wonder how that happened.

Loose and Crazy For You on your Decades Breakfast, and Huey Lewis in the News. They're number one back in 1985, The Power of Love. And the question of the day is, would have that got to number one without the help of the movie? And Huey Lewis in the News, Huey Lewis saying, I don't think I'm interested in writing a song for a movie. But they managed to convince him, the old film directors, and he did it, and, well, got to number one. So it was worth it in the end, wasn't it? Let's say happy birthday today, Michael DeRosier of Heart, born on this day, 1951.

past, we do the musical birthdays. What a great song that is. That's called These Dreams on your Decades Breakfast. Right on the way for you. Shawaddy Waddy coming up. I've got the Four Tops as well. But what day is it today? Let's find

0: Monday, 24th of August, International Strange Music Day today, created by New York City musician and composer Patrick Grant in the late 1990s, encourages people to listen or to make unfamiliar, bizarre, experimental music to open their minds and practice listening without prejudice. It's Peach Pie Day today, a delectable creation that pays homage to the sweet essence of sun-kissed orchids, embracing tradition and delighting the senses. And it's Waffle Day. Waffle Day in the US today, March the 25th everywhere else. Breakfast, lunch or dinner, sweet or savoury, the choice is yours. If your name is Michaela, Micaiah, Mika or Mikkel, today is your day.
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right, Big O, Roy Orbison, Only the Lonely, number one for him back in 1960, and a number two for Ray Parker Jr. and the Ghostbusters, who you gonna call? That is your Bit in the Middle part two this morning. Market.

0: Chewaddy Waddy, and you got what it takes on your Decades Breakfast. You got what it takes for me. We're doing your 1 second wonder this morning. You got what it takes for this. I've made it easy peasy for you today.
1: Give me the music.
0: You know what that song is. You probably know the lyrics as well. You'll be singing along in a little while, won't you? It's classic Four Tops.

Johnny Preston, feels so good, feels so fine on your Decades Breakfast and the Four Chops and Walk Away, Renee. Couple of classics there. That's what we like to do here at Decades Breakfast. I got Laura Branigan on the way in a moment. First up, another musical birthday. On this day, 1955, Jeffrey Daniels was born of Shalimar.

control, keep it together. Laura Branigan on your Decades Breakfast in Shalimar. I Can Make You Feel Good. Happy birthday, Jeffrey Daniels of Shalimar, born on this day, 1955. On this day, 1961, Mark Bedford was born of madness.

Sam Cooke, another Saturday night. Got nobody, got nowhere to go. Can't go to the movies and kiss in the back row. Can't do that, no. What a sad existence for poor Sam. Madness before that, baggy trousers. Happy birthday, Mark Bedford, today of Madness. Is that a made-up name? Or is he from Bedford, maybe? Born on this day, 1961. Let's give you the answer to your one-second wonder. You knew this one today. Give me the music. The answer is Dave Edmunds. I hear you knocking.

Dave Edmonds, I hear you knocking. Can you hear me knocking? Probably not, can you? There you go, that's your 1 second wonder answer for your Monday morning, your decades breakfast done then, the first one of the working week. I'm out of it, I'm off from me breakfast. More of the songs you love to sing along to, play right throughout the day. Keep it here for those.

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3: 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I'd like to give a big thank you to Jenny and the Real Faversham Gigs Guide for live music updates weekly. The coverage given to the residents of Faversham and surrounding areas has enabled the social media presence to grow rapidly. Instagram has over 2,400 followers, Facebook over 1,100 followers, but over 300,200 views per month, cross-posted to 10 groups, including Faversham's music venues, W3 Kent Gigs, Faversham Residence Group, and many others. So therefore reaching out to over 70,000 music fans. So thank you, Jenny, for that. It's really appreciated. Now, at the Alexander Centre in August, Thursday the 27th of August, summer creative fun, marble painting and string painting. Join us for a fun-filled creative session exploring marble painting and string painting, perfect for children who love to experiment with colour and texture. Children will create unique artwork by rolling paint-covered marbles inside a box to produce exciting patterns. They will also explore string painting by arranging string on paper, adding paint and optional glitter, then moving the string to reveal beautiful abstract designs. There are two sessions running again, 10 till 12 and 12:30 to 2:30, and please be on time for your session. Tickets are £10 per child and the booking fee applies. So that's all for the Alexander Centre in August. And of course, you can check out the websites for all these events. The alex.org.uk/events

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5: Tomorrow and Outlook. Monday, 24th of August 2026. A chilly start again with a bit of cloud, then clearing to a dry morning with sunny spells. The afternoon will remain dry with plenty of sunshine and a few patches of fair weather cloud. Feeling warmer, particularly in the sunshine, with a light breeze. Maximum temperature 21 degrees Celsius. Outlook for Tuesday to Thursday. Tuesday will start dry, but scattered showers are likely to push in from the south through the morning, with a risk of thunder, then clear to leave sunny spells and the odd isolated shower. Wednesday will be a day of early thundery downpours, clearing through the morning, to leave sunshine and a few showers in the afternoon. Thursday will see further rain and thunderstorms at times, with occasional sunshine in between. Keep up to date with local weather, head to favershamweather.org. And for more information, follow and like Faversham Weather Station on Facebook.
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0: 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You know, when you're drawing from the 50s, 60s, 70s, and 80s, you never know what you're going to hear next. I'll be giving you some of the stories behind the songs. 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

will fade eventually. So if our time is running out, day after day, we'll make the mundane a masterpiece. Oh my, my, oh my, my love, I take one look at you, you're taking me out.

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2: 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There'll be three of the best tunes from a classic artist. We do Should Have Been But Wasn't, one of those radio-worthy songs that never actually made the charts. There's the long song, the full-length original or extended version not usually heard on the radio. And the end of the line quiz, seeing if you can guess a big hit record just from the last few seconds. That's all with me, Chris Pitchford, Mondays from 11 a.m. right here on Radio Faversham.
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4: Faversham's weather for today, Sunday 23rd of August 2026. The afternoon will see a mix of clouds and sunshine, and it will remain dry throughout. Feeling pleasant in the sunshine with temperatures around average or just above. Maximum temperature 23 degrees Celsius. Pollen report. Faversham's pollen level for today is low. Tree pollen none, grass pollen low, weed pollen low. Tide times and heights for Faversham Creek. Low tide at 15:49, 1.85 metres. High tide at 22:17, 4.52 metres. Keep up to date with local weather, head to faverishamweather.org. And for more information, follow and like Faversham Weather Station on Facebook. Tell of Tell's Pet Treats and Accessories are raising money for Parkinson's. He'll be doing a sponsored walk from Faversham to Canterbury and back on the 31st of August 2026. And you're welcome to join him. If you'd like to sponsor the walk,

Hello again. Glad you can be with me here at Pitchford Towers for another Solid Gold Sounds. It's yours truly, Chris, with 2 hours of super tunes on your favourite radio station and anytime on demand through Mixcloud.com. As always, it's some 70s, essentially 80s, and a couple from before and beyond. This is the home of the almost impossible end of the line quiz, which will play in hours 1 and 2. The idea being that we hit you with the very last bit of a big hit record and see if you can identify it before the end of the show. If you'd like a mention on the programme, you can get in touch with Solid Gold Sounds anytime during the week, either by text on 07935 293 622. You can email solidgoldsounds.show@gmail.com, and you can follow us on Twitter at solidgold247. So, all the usual nonsense on the way, including one of our should-have-been-but-wasn't tracks that sounds for all the world like a hit, but bafflingly never made the UK charts. And it's an absolute cracker from the KLF this time. Coming later this hour, we have a track trio of songs all about radio itself, including a musical tribute to the late, great Steve Wright. Three of the Best is from Ultravox, and the long song features in the second hour, where I play the full-length original or extended version that doesn't usually get played on the radio. And that's all wrapped up together with 120 minutes from the Solid Gold playlist to keep you company whatever you're up to today. And this time we've got tracks from Tom Petty and the Heartbreakers, Paul Carrack, Donna Summer, The Mac Band, Martha and the Muffins, and Slade.

unusual collaboration. Robbie Williams and modern country star Brad Paisley, with their tongue-in-cheek look at the different perspectives on culture from the UK and US. First of our three of the best from Ultravox on the way after Desireless.

French vocalist Zylus there with Voyage Voyage, a massive hit all across Europe between 1986 and 88. And I'm not even going to attempt to pronounce her real name, but do check out the album Francois if you can get hold of it. Some excellent tracks on there. Now it's time for the first of our three of the best from Ultravox.

New Wave favourites A Flock of Seagulls there. There were two main sources of inspiration for Iran. The first was a poster they saw during their audition at Zoo Records, which showed a man and woman running away from a flying saucer. This also helped to spark the song's unusual space-themed lyrics. The group were also regulars at Eric's Club in Liverpool, where one of the bands had a song with this title, and although not the same song, parts of it stuck with them each night, as they went straight on from there to do their rehearsals. The song proper was recorded at Battery Studios in London, with producer Mike Howlett, who'd been in a short-lived band called Strontium 90, along with The Police's Andy Summers, Stuart Copeland and Sting. He was very much in demand at this time during the 80s, producing many hit singles and albums for leading new wave artists, including The Alarm, China Crisis, Martha and the Muffins, Stephen Duffy and OMD. He also produced the originally titled Secret Secrets album for Joan Armour Trading in 1985. Iran is all about a man who sees an attractive woman and attempts to run away from his feelings. But before he gets the chance, they encounter an aurora in the sky and are then abducted by aliens. Of course, happens every day, doesn't it? Solid Gold Sounds with Chris Pitchford on your favourite radio station.

Stalemate, follow-up to the UK top 10 song Roses Are Red, which you might remember from the late 80s. That's the Mac Band. A bit of indie rock from Feeder on the way for you soon, after the first play of this week's End of the Line quiz. This is where we fire at you the very last few seconds of a big hit record, like this. Big British band, what do you think that is? We'll play it again a couple more times now, and again in the second hour.

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4: A dry and fairly warm start to the new week, then becoming more unsettled by midweek as low pressure develops. This looks to bring heavy rain and thunderstorms for us as the low moves northwards from Wednesday onwards. And this unsettled theme continues into the bank holiday weekend with some rain around. Faversham's weather for today, Monday 24th of August 2026. The afternoon may see more cloudy spells, but it will remain dry. Feeling pleasantly warm in the sunshine with an easterly breeze developing. Maximum temperature 23 degrees Celsius. Pollen report. Pollen level for today is low. Tree pollen none. Grass pollen low. Weed pollen low. Tide times and heights for Faversham Creek. High tide at 10:40, 4.64 metres. Low tide at 17:10. 1.54 metres. High tide at 23.26, 4.85 metres. Keep up to date with local weather, head to favershamweather.org. And for more information, follow and like Faversham Weather Station on Facebook. 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
0: You know, rock and roll music has a rich and varied history, and we try to get to all of it during our 2 hours on the air. Not only rock and roll, but songs that made the pop chart, and rhythm and blues and soul and every genre in between. Songs you know and songs you probably don't know, as well as songs you used to know but haven't heard on the radio in a long, long time. You know, when you're drawing from the 50s, 60s, 70s, and 80s, you never know what you're going to hear next. I'll be giving you some of the stories behind the songs. So join me, Mark Nielsen, for Let the Good Times Roll, Mondays at 1 p.m., right here on Radio Faversham.

legendary Toronto new wavers Martha and the Muffins from an album of cover versions called Cover Armour. That's their version of the Beats' Save It For Later. The band have said that while they knew and loved the Beats' Mirror in the Bathroom, they weren't actually familiar with the song Save It For Later until their manager Graham Stairs suggested that they pitch a cover version of it to accompany the trailer of an upcoming Netflix series. They were on a tight schedule and managed to record it in just 3 days. But the whole idea was discarded by the producers in the end, so the band were left with what they describe as a pretty catchy version of the song without a home. So they suggested to Graham Stairs that maybe he could ask all of the artists on his books to do a cover of one of their favourite songs. And so the concept of the Cover Armour album was born. And now it's on to this week's Should Have Been But Wasn't from the KLF.

That's a rare track from the KLF, released in 1989. It was originally going to be the first track from the White Room album, but it never quite made it onto there in the end. First heard it on the Roundtable show in the late 80s, and it was one of those tracks that just sprang out to me as one that would be a massive hit. But sadly, it wasn't to be.

0: Love's Great Adventure, the second of our three of the best this week from Ultravox. Your chance again to play the End of the Line quiz coming up shortly here on Solid Gold Sounds.
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2: Chris Pitchman, playing a better variety of music.

Classic from Thin Lizzy here on Solid Gold Sounds. Now it's time to have another go at the end of the line quiz. That's where we play you the dying seconds of a big hit record. See if you can figure out what it is before the end of the show. And this time it sounds like this. Any idea what that is from a huge British group who can never decide whether they want to get back together again? There's a big clue. I'll leave the clues there. Any idea what that is? The end of the line quiz clue for this week. OK, we'll reveal the answer to that at the end of the programme. Here it is once more.

Paul Carrack's great 2012 version of When My Little Girl Is Smiling from his Good Feeling CD. And yes, it was from a CD. We don't play many straight from CD these days, but it's the only way I can actually wake up Claude to clean the CD players, give him a good dust off. The song was originally written by Jerry Goffin and Carole King and first recorded by The Drifters in 1961 at Atlantic Studios, New York City. Its American success wasn't matched by the UK release, but versions by homegrown artists Craig Douglas and Jimmy Justice both subsequently made the UK top 10.

By My Side, one of the few In Excess songs from the Michael Hutchence era that he didn't co-write, although he delivers the lyrics with his usual conviction. It was written by Kirk Pengilly and Andrew Farris from the band while they were touring. Andrew was married and the lifestyle on the road was wearing on him, giving him an overwhelming feeling that most people around were strangers, which he wasn't comfortable with, as he was essentially a family man and missing his wife. By My Side was released as a single in Europe, Australia, Brazil and Japan, but not in the US. The video was directed by Richard Lowenstein, who had a pretty good idea of how to capture Michael and the band on camera by that point. It's set in a dimly lit room where the band performs the song, accompanied by an orchestra. Now it's time for this week's long song from Blancmange.

this week's long song from Blancmange before that, and ELO there when it was released in 1977. Turn to Stone was unusual in being a heavily orchestrated yet computerised epic sounding rock track. It's the dynamic opener to ELO's landmark double album Out of the Blue. Geoff Lynne wrote it during his marathon 2-week session for the album at his songcrafting retreat in Switzerland, and it gained him a BMI certificate for over 1 million radio airplays. It certainly is an everything but the kitchen sink production, with a shuffle beat, multiple layers of strings that dart in and out of the mix, some amazing falsetto harmonies, not to mention the speedily sung lines in the middle, and a cello thrown in for good measure to set the pace. In fact, the song had so much complex layering that ELO had to rely on tapes to reproduce the same sound sequences in concert. Right, we're going to do the answer to this week's end of the line quiz very shortly, after the last of our three of the best this week from Ultravox.

That's Ultravox with Him, bringing to a conclusion our three of the best from them this week, and that's one of my favourite three of the bests ever, I think. Right, it's time to reveal the answer to this week's End of the Line quiz. So just to remind you, the clue from the end of a big hit record sounded like this. One last chance to guess, here we go. Now, you'd have been right if you'd have said Oasis, but which one? Well, it's actually very suitable to Claude the producer. I'm going to play this for him. It's The Importance of Being Idle.

The importance of being idle. Oasis, the answer to this week's End of the Line quiz. Played especially for Claude, the producer. He's now looking a bit furtive. At least it's got him on his toes anyway. Well, I'm sorry to say that's all we've got time for the music this week. But if you'd like to hear more similar sounds, you're most welcome to join me again next week at the same time here on your favourite radio station. So have a good week. Till then, my name's Chris Pitchford, and these are Solid Gold Sounds. Goodbye.

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2: It was just another day, a familiar drive through familiar country. 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
3: A dry and fairly warm start to the new week, then becoming more unsettled by midweek as low pressure develops. This looks to bring heavy rain and thunderstorms for us as the low moves northwards from Wednesday onwards. And this unsettled theme continues into the bank holiday weekend with some rain around. Faversham's weather for today, Monday 24th of August 2026. The afternoon may see more cloudy spells, but it will remain dry. Feeling pleasantly warm in the sunshine with an easterly breeze developing. Maximum temperature 23 degrees Celsius. Pollen report. Pollen level for today is low. Tree pollen none. Grass pollen low. Weed pollen low. Tide times and heights for Faversham Creek. High tide at 10:40, 4.64 metres. Low tide at 17:10, 1.54 metres. High tide at 23:26, 4.85 metres. Keep up to date with local weather, head to favershamweather.org. And for more information, follow and like Faversham Weather Station on Facebook. 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

0: Boogie in here in the air chair to Michael Jackson there. I want to be starting this radio show with Michael. That's how he started Thriller. First track on that album. Is that something lost these days? Remember getting that new album from an artist that you admired? They were unpredictable in their songwriting, and so you just didn't know what to expect on that new album. And you dropped the needle on that first track, or press play in your CD player on that first track, with the entire album and all its possibilities awaiting you. It was there in the 60s for sure with every Beatles record, and it was there too for Thriller, the long-awaited follow-up to Michael's 1979 album Off the Wall. I mean, what artist out there today would you await an album release from them the way it used to be? And it's the song these days, you know, released digitally rather than the album. Want to be starting something? Fourth single from Thriller, top 10 stateside in the UK, top 40 in New Zealand and Australia in 1983. And getting the good times rolling this week by digging the rock and roll music that Peter, Paul, and Mary served up in 67. A nice homage to Donovan and the Beatles in that one, mimicking Sunshine, Superman, and Yellow Submarine, respectively. And that one done with much respect and very much a part of the musical landscape. I dig rock and roll music, Peter, Paul, and Mary, top 10 in 67. Now going back to the early years of rock and roll in 1958 from one of the pioneers, Jerry Lee Lewis, with the top 10, Breathless.
1: Not

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I'm sure it's love, honey, that's no lie. Cause when you call my name, you know I burn like wood in flame. You leave me breathless. Ooh, baby. Ooh, crazy. You're much too much. Honey, I can't love you enough. It's all right to hold me tight. But when you love me right.

Oh, remember that one? That is Flash Cadillac and the Continental Kids. With a nice appearance by Wolfman Jack on that one. The Wolfman was hot in the 70s after his appearance in the movie American Graffiti. After that, he started hosting the Midnight Special on TV. And his syndicated radio show started popping up on radio stations too. At least where I grew up in Central Illinois, I used to listen. But speaking of American Graffiti, Flash Cadillac and the Continental Kids, whose song we heard, Did You Boogie With Your Baby, in the backseat of the movie show Top 30 in 75. They actually appeared in American Graffiti as the band Herbie and the Heartbeats. And if you're watching Happy Days reruns and you see a band on there called Johnny Fish and the Fins, that's them too. Flash Cadillac and the Continental Kids, a 50s retro band whose biggest hit in the 70s was What We Heard. It's Sam and Dave from 68. Can't you

Well, a radio station in Australia ranked the 100 most Australian songs of all time. And that one came in number 3. Jimmy Barnes, one of the most popular and best-selling Australian artists of all time. First as lead vocalist of the rock band Cold Chisel, and then as a solo artist with Working Class Man right there, a song that was written and produced by Jonathan Cain, keyboard player for Journey and the Babies before that. Jimmy and Jonathan met when Jimmy came to the States for vacation. They hit it off. Top 5, that song was in Australia in 85. Jimmy Barnes, maybe his signature song right there as a solo artist, Working Class Man. Well, we had Breathless earlier in the show. Rex Smith now with another song about having no breath. You take my breath away. Maybe a possible second hour theme hour, songs with no breath. This one top 10 in 79. You.

Clarence Frogman Henry. Frogman, a nickname. It wasn't on his birth certificate. But so named Frogman because of that song. Clarence using his trademark croak on that one. Ain't Got No Home, top 20 in 56. Clarence also had some top 5 hits, both of them in 61. I Don't Know Why I Love You, But I Do, When You Always Hurt the One You Love. Clarence passed away recently at the age of 87. He was born and lived in New Orleans his entire life, learned the piano as a child, with Fats Domino and Professor Longhair being his main influences. Clarence was the opening act for the Beatles in 1964 for 18 concerts across the U.S. and Canada, but his main source of income was from playing on Bourbon Street, where he did so for 19 years. I was in New Orleans this past December, saw some shows on Bourbon Street, and I would have loved to have seen Clarence Frogman Henry performing there on Bourbon Street. He was scheduled to perform at the 2024 New Orleans Jazz and Heritage Festival before he fell ill. Clarence Frogman Henry. I always liked his music. And if you like his music too, and the music of New Orleans, check out our second hour theme hour that I did about New Orleans music a few weeks back. All of our past shows available for your listening enjoyment whenever you like by going to the show's Facebook page. Let the Good Times Roll Radio Show, the name of that page, and click on the link that says Past Shows here. Well, present show coming up. It's a second hour theme hour about the telephone. I've got so many songs about the telephone. We're probably going to have to do two parts this week and next week. And sure, I've got the songs that you're probably thinking about that are about the telephone, the obvious ones, and we'll play those. But I've got a lot of songs that you've probably not heard before. So quite the playlist of songs about the telephone, songs about having conversations on the telephone. You know, the phone's such a big part of our life these days. You've got everything on that phone now, but these songs are from our four favorite decades, back when a phone was just a phone. So phone everybody you know, don't text them, phone them, because Let the Good Times Roll, hosted by me, Mark Nielsen, is going to feature songs about the telephone coming up in our second hour theme hour, about a half hour from now. Well, thanks for checking out the show this weekend here on this great radio station and checking out episode number 222. That makes me think of that former TV show, Room 222. Remember that on ABC on Friday nights, I think it was, back in the late 60s, early 70s. It starred Karen Valentine. I remember that. I remember Karen Valentine. Well, time now for me to stop remembering Karen Valentine and turn to our Just for Fun trivia question, a chance for you, the listener, to win absolutely nothing except the satisfaction of being right yet again and earning the admiration of everybody there in the room. It's a pop culture question from one of our four favorite decades. I'll give you the answer in a few minutes after you've had a chance to peruse your predicament and think it through. Here's the question. Who claimed, quote, President Johnson says a war isn't really a war without my jokes, end quote? Who claimed, quote, President Johnson says a war isn't really a war without my jokes, end quote? And while you're ruminating on your response to the Just for Fun trivia question, here's a retro commercial this week, another irresponsible and misguided cigarette commercial from back when we didn't know better, and a TV theme song, Kids Don't Smoke. I'll be back with the answer after our classic clips.

travel's nice if it's understood. It's even nicer when you're feeling good. You got me flipping like a flag on a pole. Come on, sugar, let the good time roll.

0: Color TV theme this week is Flipper, about a bottlenose dolphin that was filmed in Miami and around the Florida Keys. The show ran on NBC from 1964 to 1967. On Saturday nights, it was opposite the Jackie Gleason show on CBS, which is what I think my family was usually watching. But dubbed the Aquatic Lassie, Flipper was the name of the pet dolphin of the character on the show, named Porter Ricks, a game warden at a Florida park, and Porter's two young sons named Sandy and Bud. If you go to the Miami Sea Aquarium these days, they still have the Flipper show. It's a dolphin show in the lagoon there. It served as the film location for the show. And our commercial this week for Winston Cigarettes. Tastes good like a cigarette should, so says the jingle. I remember that jingle from the 60s. I guess cigarette commercials can be considered the dinosaur of commercials. There's a Far Side cartoon, actually, that Gary Larson drew. A picture of the dinosaurs smoking cigarettes, says if that's really the reason that they're extinct. In our Just for Fun trivia question this week, who claimed, quote, President Johnson says a war isn't really a war without my jokes, end quote.
1: Hello.
2: Hello.
1: Hello.
0: No, no, not you guys. Not the Three Stooges, but Bob Hope. Bob Hope. Bob, of course, already an established comedian and actor by the time of World War II. Bob would entertain the troops by going overseas where they were and performing there through World War II, the Korean War, Vietnam, the Lebanon Civil War, the Iran-Iraq War, and the Persian Gulf. Bob said, quote, there's a lump in your throat the size of Grant's tomb when they come up to you and shake your hand and say thanks. Imagine those guys thanking me. Look at what they're doing for me and for you, end quote. So Bob Hope, the answer to our Just for Fun trivia question this week, comedian, actor, and occasionally pop singer. That's right. Here's Bob from 1950, a bit of a novelty record that he recorded with singer Margaret Whiting, Blind Date. Kind of a fun record. It was top 20 in 1950.

0: 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What a sight.
1: Oh, I don't mind a short wait.
2: Looks like I'm stuck for the night.
1: What'll we eat?
0: The steak, of course.
3: Let's have a seat.
2: He eats like a horse.
4: Stuck again on a blind date.
1: Here comes the band, shall we dance?
2: Moves her legs like two rocks.
3: Music gets me in a trance.
0: Keep off my feet, you big ox.
1: What'll you drink?
0: Champagne, my dear.
3: What do you think?
2: 10-cent beer.

0: so late.
1: I'll conk him right on his dome.
2: Baby, your kisses are great.
3: Boy, am I glad we're near home.
2: Say you were swell.
1: See you, Jack.
0: You wouldn't tell
3: my aching back.

0: Here's the door.
1: This guy's getting off cheap.
2: Only a quarter past four.
3: Uh-oh, there goes all my sleep.
2: I'll see you when?
1: Why don't he leave?
0: Call me again.
3: Yeah, next New Year's Eve.
0: Good night.
1: What a character.
2: Good night.
3: What a character. Come to think of it, she didn't kiss too bad.
1: On second thought, he's a nice-looking lad.
3: I could have been nicer. I'm a dope.
1: Oh, I should have been sweeter. Now, no hope.
2: Holy smoke, she forgot her bag. You forgot your bag.
0: Thanks.
2: Tomorrow night at 8?
0: It's a date. I won't be late.

It's a nice day to start again. Billy Idol. He's never been married. Never had a white wedding. Has a longtime girlfriend. 1982, the year for that one, unless you're listening.

0: Thank you,
1: That's Billy Joel. There was a Billy Joel concert on TV recently on CBS on a Sunday night. It was Billy's 100th performance at Madison Square Garden in New York City that they had recorded. My girlfriend and I were watching the concert, and at the very end of the concert, Billy was singing Piano Man. And right in the middle of Piano Man, they cut away from the concert to the local news. And I guess there was a big uproar nationwide. It happened everywhere. Turns out there was a technical glitch where the last 2 minutes of the concert were cut off. So CBS reran the concert again in its entirety the following Friday so that we could all see the entire concert and the remainder of Piano Man performed live and find out whether Davey is still in the Navy. So that's why I played Piano Man right there, the entire song, in case you two were watching like my girlfriend and I were and didn't get a chance to see and hear all of Piano Man. Well, don't leave. Let the good times roll until it's over, because the second and final hour is a theme hour. And this week's theme is a good one. Songs about the telephone and talking on the telephone. There'll be songs you know and songs that you don't know. We're digging deep for this one. So telephone your friends and neighbors and let them know that the second hour theme hour about telephones is next. My name is Mark Nielsen. Hey, thanks for listening. To let the good times roll.
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And rolling on into our second hour, our theme hour here on Let the Good Times Roll. 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Same for the Sunday morning show on Saturday afternoon, except maybe an hour earlier, at happydaysfm.com. The show also heard in the UK and in Australia, so a total of 11 stations. So welcome in wherever you're listening from in this great big world of ours. Well, it's telephones, the feature subject of our second hour theme hour this week. In the days before texting, in the days before social media, before emails, if you wanted to hear from that long-distance special someone, you had to either wait for a letter in the mail or for something a little bit more immediate, a call on the telephone. Jackie DeShannon to start us off. Did he call today, Mama? From 1963.

0: Desperation on the telephone. Starting off with, did he call Mama? And then, help me information, get in touch with my Marie. And finally, operator, can you help me place this call? The number on this matchbox is old and faded. Jim Croce right there, writing great lyrics and telling a story. Operator, that's not the way it feels. The name of that one, Top 20 in 72. Chuck Berry before that, his Marie. Lives in Memphis, Tennessee. That's the name of that one from 59. And Jackie DeShannon, pining for that phone call from her boyfriend at the start. Well, way back in the day, you might share a telephone line with your neighbors. Yeah, you'd pick up the phone, make a phone call, and your neighbor would be having a conversation. So you'd hang up and wait for them to finish. I remember as a young kid in the mid-60s, our telephone line was a party line, as they called it. So here are the Kinks from 66 singing about a party line, and it starts off like this.
1: Hello, who's that speaking, please?

Good evening. This is your old friend Alfred. Don't hang up. Leave your name and number, and we'll return your call after this brief interruption.

Don't hang up. That's what Alfred said, and that's what the Orlans sang. Top 5 in 62. An acoustic Tommy two-tone. How about that? Before that, with their hit 867-5309, Jenny. Top 5 here in the States, top 30 in New Zealand and Australia in 81. I'm playing songs about the telephone. Got to have this one in here. It's ELO, one of my favorites from them, 1977. Hello, Jeff?

Well, what tribute to the telephone would be complete without a song about the inventor of the telephone, Alexander Graham Bell? That's right, Mr. Bell invented the telephone 1876. That's a long time ago. He also co-founded AT&T in 1885, just a few years later. Received his first spam call in 1886. That's not true. I'm kidding. They're so annoying, though, aren't they? We heard Sweet. They're not annoying. They're the British band that we really like. Alexander Graham Bell, the name of that song, top 40 in the UK in 71. And Paul Anka from 61, before that, Kissing on the Telephone. That all starts out so innocently, doesn't it? It's songs about the telephone in our second hour theme hour this week. Probably next week, too. I've got a lot of great teletunes here. It is Let the Good Times Roll. My name is Mark Nielsen. Thanks for checking out the show this weekend. Well, in the years after the landlines that we had at home, but before the portable phones that we have today, the hot and trendy status symbol in the late 80s was the car phone.

0: 10:30, a brunch meeting at the Polo Lounge at 11:30, and then your presentation at 2.
1: Okay, call Jack, tell him to stall Klein until 8:45, change the reservations to Citrus for brunch, and pick up my dry cleaning. Beat me if there's a problem. It's a good thing I have a car phone.

0: guess now.
1: A drunk is blocking the lanes ahead. He's weaving at a frightful rate. So I get on the phone to the CHP, give the number on his license plate.

expect that from someone who drives a Hyundai. Your car has no frame, bimbo. It doesn't get any better than this.

At midnight Saturday, the telephones in this city will be changed to dial service, and all telephone numbers will be changed. Late this week, new directories will be delivered. Here are a few important suggestions for the use of your dial telephone. Before calling any number, first secure the number from your new directory. Then remove the receiver and listen for the dial tone. It sounds like this. That tone indicates everything is ready for your call. With the receiver off the hook, dial the desired number.

Well, we started the show with I Dig Rock and Roll Music, Peter, Paul, and Mary, a song that referenced the Beatles. And there's another song that references the Beatles, playing a guitar lick from I Feel Fine. You know, that might be a good theme hour sometimes, songs that reference the Beatles. I mean, there's American Pie and Life in a Northern Town that are two others. But it's the telephone. That's the topic of our second hour theme hour right now. Sugarloaf right there, proving that they're more than just Green-Eyed Lady. Don't call us, we'll call you. Top 10 and 75. And England Dan and John Ford Coley, before that, they'd really like to see you tonight. That's why they called. Number 2 here in the States. Top 20 New Zealand, top 30 UK and Australia. And 76. And Sheeler and Sheeler at the start with a novelty song about the car phone from 1989. Taking the song Convoy by C.W. McCall, which was from the 70s when truckers drove around talking on CBs. And updating it to the late 80s when some people drove around talking on the car phone. Well, rolling on with the Scottish band Deacon Blue. This one top 40 in the UK in 88. When will you make my telephone ring?

0: can't be with you.
1: That's Lou Reed from Transformer, his 1972 album with Walk on the Wild Side on it. That song closes out side one, but we heard from the middle of side two, a little ditty. It's about a minute and a half, called New York Telephone Conversation. And before Lou, it was Jeannie Reynolds. She's from Detroit. Her biggest hit, The Phone's Been Jumpin' All Day, was top 10 R&B in 75. Playing songs about the telephone. Call me, says Blondie.

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2: 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I'd like to give a big thank you to Jenny and the Real Faversham Gigs Guide for live music updates weekly. The coverage given to the residents of Faversham and surrounding areas has enabled the social media presence to grow rapidly. Instagram has over 2,400 followers, Facebook over 1,100 followers, but over 300,200 views per month, cross-posted to 10 groups, including Faversham's music venues, W3 Kent Gigs, Faversham Residence Group, and many others. So therefore reaching out to over 70,000 music fans. So thank you, Jenny, for that. It is really appreciated. Now, at the Alexander Centre in August, Thursday the 27th of August, summer creative fun, marble painting and string painting. Join us for a fun-filled creative session exploring marble painting and string painting, perfect for children who love to experiment with colour and texture. Children will create unique artwork by rolling paint-covered marbles inside a box to produce exciting patterns. They will also explore string painting by arranging string on paper, adding paint and optional glitter, then moving the string to reveal beautiful abstract designs. There are two sessions running again, 10 till 12 and 12:30 to 2:30, and please be on time for your session. Tickets are £10 per child and the booking fee applies. So that's all for the Alexander Centre in August. And of course, you can check out the websites for all these events. thealex.org.uk/events, royalcinema.co.uk/faversham/outnow, ardenthatre.org.uk. And for further details of any of the information on the gigs running across, you can go to the Real Faversham Gigs Guide on the Facebook pages. Well, that concludes this week's What's On in Faversham. Enjoy your week, and I'll see you next week.
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4: A dry and fairly warm start to the new week, then becoming more unsettled by midweek as low pressure develops. This looks to bring heavy rain and thunderstorms for us as the low moves northwards from Wednesday onwards. And this unsettled theme continues into the bank holiday weekend with some rain around. Faversham's weather for today, Monday 24th of August 2026. This evening and overnight, a fine evening with a mix of cloud and sunny spells to end the day. Overnight will remain dry with lengthy, clear spells, maybe some mist or low cloud by dawn. Breezy but not quite as chilly as recent nights. Minimum temperature 15 degrees Celsius. Sunset at 19:59. Tide times and heights for Faversham Creek. Low tide at 17:10, 1.54 metres. High tide at 23:26, 4.85 metres. Keep up to date with local weather, head to favershamweather.org. And for more information, follow and like Faversham Weather Station on Facebook. 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
2: 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Instagram has over 2,400 followers, Facebook over 1,100 followers, but over 300,200 views per month, cross-posted to 10 groups, including Faversham's music venues, W3 Kent Gigs, Faversham Residence Group, and many others. So therefore reaching out to over 70,000 music fans. So thank you, Jenny, for that. It is really appreciated. Now, at the Alexander Centre in August, Thursday the 27th of August, summer creative fun, marble painting and string painting. Join us for a fun-filled creative session exploring marble painting and string painting, perfect for children who love to experiment with colour and texture. Children will create unique artwork by rolling paint-covered marbles inside a box to produce exciting patterns. They will also explore string painting by arranging string on paper, adding paint and optional glitter, then moving the string to reveal beautiful abstract designs. There are two sessions running again, 10 till 12 and 12:30 to 2:30, and please be on time for your session. Tickets are £10 per child and the booking fee applies. So that's all for the Alexander Centre in August. And of course, you can check out the websites for all these events. thealex.org.uk/events, royalcinema.co.uk/Faversham/out now, ardenthatre.org.uk, and for further details of any of the information on the gigs running across, you can go to the Real Faversham Gigs Guide on the Facebook pages. 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
11: A dry and fairly warm start to the new week, then becoming more unsettled by midweek as low pressure develops. This looks to bring heavy rain and thunderstorms for us as the low moves northwards from Wednesday onwards. And this unsettled theme continues into the bank holiday weekend with some rain around. Faversham's weather for today, Monday 24th of August 2026. This evening and overnight, a fine evening with a mix of cloud and sunny spells to end the day. Overnight will remain dry with lengthy, clear spells, maybe some mist or low cloud by dawn. Breezy but not quite as chilly as recent nights. Minimum temperature 15 degrees Celsius. Sunset at 19.59. Tide times and heights for Faversham Creek. Low tide at 17.10, 1.54 metres. High tide at 23.26, 4.85 metres. Keep up to date with local weather, head to favershamweather.org. And for more information, follow and like Faversham Weather Station on Facebook. 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
1: Oh. Animals can't speak to drivers. But if they could, they would be asking us, telling us by the sounds of it, to put our litter and fruit waste in the bin. Because roadside litter kills an estimated 3 million animals every year. No wonder they sound miffed. So let's lend them a paw. Let's take our rubbish with us and bin it properly. National Highways. And what's that? They said thanks very much.
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3: 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And for horse riders, like Joe on Daisy here, slow down to under 10 miles per hour and allow at least 2 metres. 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
2: 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I'd like to give a big thank you to Jenny and the Real Faversham Gigs Guide for live music updates weekly. The coverage given to the residents of Faversham and surrounding areas has enabled the social media presence to grow rapidly. Instagram has over 2,400 followers, Facebook over 1,100 followers, but over 300,200 views per month, cross-posted to 10 groups, including Faversham's music venues, W3 Kent Gigs, Faversham Residence Group, and many others. So therefore reaching out to over 70,000 music fans. So thank you, Jenny, for that. It is really appreciated. Now, at the Alexander Centre in August, Thursday the 27th of August, summer creative fun, marble painting and string painting. Join us for a fun-filled creative session exploring marble painting and string painting, perfect for children who love to experiment with colour and texture. Children will create unique artwork by rolling paint-covered marbles inside a box to produce exciting patterns. They will also explore string painting by arranging string on paper, adding paint and optional glitter, then moving the string to reveal beautiful abstract designs. There are two sessions running again, 10 till 12 and 12:30 to 2:30, and please be on time for your session. Tickets are £10 per child and the booking fee applies. So that's all for the Alexander Centre in August. And of course, you can check out the websites for all these events. thealex.org.uk/events, royalcinema.co.uk/Faversham/out now, ardenthatre.org.uk. And for further details of any of the information on the gigs running across, you can go to the Real Faversham Gigs Guide on the Facebook pages. Well, that concludes this week's What's On in Faversham. Enjoy your week, and I'll see you next week.
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8: Tomorrow and Outlook. Tuesday, 25th of August, 2026. A bit of low cloud to start, then clearing through the morning with some good spells of sunshine. A chance of a few showers drifting in by the afternoon, potentially heavy later. Turning increasingly warm and humid throughout the day with just a light breeze. Maximum temperature, 24 degrees Celsius. Outlook for Wednesday to Friday. Wednesday will be more mixed with early thundery downpours, clearing to leave some sunshine, but still a chance of a few showers. Thursday will see further heavy rain and thunderstorms, with the occasional sunshine in between. Friday will see a dry morning with some sunny spells, but a band of rain will move in through the afternoon. Keep up to date with local weather, head to faversham.org. 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
2: Welcome along to Radio Faversham's What's On Guide, updating you with events and gigs in Faversham and the surrounding areas. I'd like to give a big thank you to Jenny and the Real Faversham Gigs Guide for live music updates weekly. The coverage given to the residents of Faversham and surrounding areas has enabled the social media presence to grow rapidly. Instagram has over 2,400 followers, Facebook over 1,100 followers, but over 300,200 views per month, cross-posted to 10 groups, including Faversham's music venues, W3 Kent Gigs, Faversham Residence Group, and many others. So therefore reaching out to over 70,000 music fans. So thank you, Jenny, for that. It is really appreciated. Now, at the Alexander Centre in August, Thursday the 27th of August, summer creative fun, marble painting and string painting. Join us for a fun-filled creative session exploring marble painting and string painting, perfect for children who love to experiment with colour and texture. Children will create unique artwork by rolling paint-covered marbles inside a box to produce exciting patterns. They will also explore string painting by arranging string on paper, adding paint and optional glitter, then moving the string to reveal beautiful abstract designs. There are two sessions running again, 10 till 12 and 12:30 to 2:30, and please be on time for your session. Tickets are £10 per child and the booking fee applies. So that's all for the Alexander Centre in August. And of course, you can check out the websites for all these events. thealex.org.uk/events, royalcinema.co.uk/Faversham/out now, ardenthatre.org.uk. And for further details of any of the information on the gigs running across, you can go to the Real Faversham Gigs Guide on the Facebook pages. Well, that concludes this week's What's On in Faversham. Enjoy your week, and I'll see you next week.
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8: A dry and fairly warm start to the new week, then becoming more unsettled by midweek as low pressure develops. This looks to bring heavy rain and thunderstorms for us as the low moves northwards from Wednesday onwards. And this unsettled theme continues into the bank holiday weekend with some rain around. Faversham's weather for today, Monday 24th of August 2026. This evening and overnight, a fine evening with a mix of cloud and sunny spells to end the day. Overnight will remain dry with lengthy, clear spells, maybe some mist or low cloud by dawn. Breezy but not quite as chilly as recent nights. Minimum temperature 15 degrees Celsius. Sunset at 19:59. Tide times and heights for Faversham Creek. Low tide at 17:10, 1.54 metres. High tide at 23:26, 4.85 metres. Keep up to date with local weather, head to favershamweather.org. And for more information, follow and like Faversham Weather Station on Facebook. 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
2: It's the Hump Day Happy Hour with Mike Adams and Gareth Reeves. 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
4: A dry and fairly warm start to the new week, then becoming more unsettled by midweek as low pressure develops. This looks to bring heavy rain and thunderstorms for us as the low moves northwards from Wednesday onwards. And this unsettled theme continues into the bank holiday weekend with some rain around. Faversham's weather for today, Monday 24th of August 2026. This evening and overnight, a fine evening with a mix of cloud and sunny spells to end the day. Overnight will remain dry with lengthy, clear spells, maybe some mist or low cloud by dawn. Breezy but not quite as chilly as recent nights. Minimum temperature 15 degrees Celsius. Sunset at 19.59. Tide times and heights for Faversham Creek. Low tide at 17.10, 1.54 metres. High tide at 23.26, 4.85 metres. Keep up to date with local weather, head to favershamweather.org. And for more information, follow and like Faversham Weather Station on Facebook.
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picked up a little bit of Smells Like Teen Spirit in that song in places, but it's not. It's nothing but thieves, of course. Baby Cool, Evelyn from their upcoming album Stray Dogs, which comes out towards the end of September. Before Nothing But Thieves, I played you Sorry X from Phoenix, Arizona with her new song from her album X's. It was Can You Hear Me? And can you hear A Nation Rising and Tooth Gore and Good Vibes Roller Coaster and The Strokes on the show very soon? Yes, you can on the Plug In Baby Radio Show.

Well, I don't know about you, but I am a massive fan of Tooth Gore, and there he is with the new song La Creatura. So that's from his studio sessions with acclaimed producer George Perks, who's worked with Bring Me the Horizon, Enter Shikari and Skindred, to name but three. So those four songs all coming out on an EP, and this is the third one that has been unleashed so far. And if you've got something new to unleash and you want to get it played on this show, I might be able to sort that out for you. 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And here they are, sounding fine, with their new single. This is Scarlet in Glory on the Plug In Baby Radio Show.

they scored a top 10 hit in the UK with their new album Reality Awaits, and that's one of the new singles from it. It's called Lonely in the Future. They are, of course, The Strokes. And before that, bringing all the good vibes, it was the Good Vibes Roller Coaster with their new song, I Don't Care. And if you care to stick around for another hour, you'll be pleased to know I've got some more great tunes on the way. I've got the new one from Johnny Marr. I'll have Shinedown's new track, a bit of Bleeding Antlers, a new supergroup called Drink the Sea will be on, and we'll kick it all off with Presidents of the United States of America and taking us closer to that little lot, some classic Nirvana.

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3: It was just another day. 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But then, just around the corner, came the unexpected. He'd let his speed creep a little too high as he approached a bend. 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

I love the energy of that one. James Kennedy and the Underdogs featuring Benji Webb from Skindred. As if you needed me to tell you that. The song is Revolution and it's out now. Before that, President's the United States of America, it was Lump. And they kick off our number two of this week's Plugin Baby radio show right here. How you doing? It's Emma Scott here. We've got the SKBs on Sue. We've got a new country tune from Chandra. And now the new one from Smith's legend and guitar legend, Mr. Johnny Marr. This is out now. It's called Spin.

always sounding fine. The UK is the SKBs. It's ready to go. And Chandra as well, covering his own pop rock tune and making it into a country tune. It was winners. I've got some great tunes on the way soon. Jack J. Hutchinson. We got 3 Days of Wonder. The new one from Shinedown. A bit of grunge from Coastal Fire Department. All to come on the Plug In Baby Radio Show.

That's one of the first players on the show this week. It's from the UK's Jack J. Hutchinson, Rise Again, from his upcoming new album, which won't be out until towards the end of January next year. It's called Soul Believer, and we are getting quite a few singles, so that's okay. He's got lots of live dates on at the moment, so do check him out on his socials to find out more. Before Jack J. Hutchinson, it was Brock Phillips and Dallas Smith with Leave Me Like a Back Road. It's Emma Scott here on the Plug In Baby Radio Show with Shinedown next after 3 Days of Wonder. Great band. This is Over and Out.

It's another First Play on the Plugin Baby Radio Show this week from Matthew James Moore. There he is with Friend of a Friend, the Facebook song, which has got a lovely bit of country twang to it, hasn't it? Love that. And that's one of the songs that's been uploaded to getradioairplay.com. And if you've got new music and you'd like to get it played on this show, you can do the same. 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Before Matthew James Moore, it was Shine Down with their new song, Young Again. On the way, I've got a new supergroup going by the name of Drink the Sea and some bleeding antlers too on the Plugin Baby Radio Show.

Yeah, good stuff from Bleeding Antlers. It's called The Devil of Maria Zell. Those guys have been together since 2016. They're from London, and the debut album came out a few years ago. Their new album is available now. It's called Songs of Praise. And onto a new supergroup featuring members of REM, Screaming Trees, Queens of the Stone Age, PJ Harvey, and more. They're called Drink the Sea, and this is out now. It's called Big Dirty.

Always good to get that one on from Chris Barris Band from his new album, which is out now. It's Monsters We Made. And before that, short and sweet tune, a bit of grunge from Guernsey from Coastal Fire Department. Hey, What's Your Name? Their album is coming soon, September the 1st. So make sure you check that one out if you love a bit of grunge. Great to hear that one from Coastal Fire Department. And that, I cannot believe, is almost the end of the show. But I'll be back same time, same place next week right here. Hope you'll be able to join me. Look after yourself. Lots of love. I'll leave you with this classic from the Smashing Pumpkins.

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7: A dry and fairly warm start to the new week, then becoming more unsettled by midweek as low pressure develops. This looks to bring heavy rain and thunderstorms for us as the low moves northwards from Wednesday onwards. And this unsettled theme continues into the bank holiday weekend with some rain around. Faversham's weather for today, Monday 24th of August 2026. This evening and overnight, a fine evening with a mix of cloud and sunny spells to end the day. Overnight will remain dry with lengthy, clear spells, maybe some mist or low cloud by dawn. Breezy but not quite as chilly as recent nights. Minimum temperature 15 degrees Celsius. Sunset at 19.59. Tide times and heights for Faversham Creek. Low tide at 17.10, 1.54 metres. High tide at 23.26, 4.85 metres. Keep up to date with local weather, head to favershamweather.org. And for more information, follow and like Faversham Weather Station on Facebook. 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

live now to the All Points Radio Show. It's a kind of classic August Monday here in Faversham. We're listening to Anais and P for P, Pray for Peace. Coming up next, a new track from Dana and Alden called Napa 86. Hope you can stay and enjoy the music for the next couple of hours.

We somehow seem to have got Ellis Regina and Cy Dessa instead of Dana and Alden. Not sure how that's happened, but enjoy this as well.

This is music from Donna and Alden, entitled Napa 86, and a rogue track from Ellis Regina. I don't know, I'm not even sure what it was, to be quite honest, but I know what I'm going to be playing you next, which is something from Jill Scott, the album The Light of the Sun. This track is called When I Wake Up.

tune from Jill Scott entitled When I Wake Up from the album The Light of the Sun. And I think the alarm's just gone off there. Shouts out to a few people I know listening. To Anita, just fresh back from the We Out Here Festival in Dorset. To Paul and Heather in New Zealand, Lady B, Bath, Rocking Ricky in Brixton. Anybody else, this next tune is for you, particularly if you've never listened to the show before. But I heartily endorse the sentiment of Chaka Khan singing on this tune.

wonderful version of the Bobby Womack track, Stop On By, Rufus and Chaka Khan. And shout out to Rocking Ricky, who I've spent certainly all morning with rehearsing, ready for the Let It Be Awesome event, which is happening at the Royal Festival Hall, South Bank, Riverside, this Saturday, 2 until 10. Ricky had let me know that Chaka Khan was featured on one of the most recent Desert Island discs, and I listened to the whole show as I drove back from Deptford this evening. I was kind of intrigued by her selection, and her first selection really surprised me, and it's this track. And if-

And happiness is what you need so bad.

And Chaka Khan's first selection on her Desert Island Discs program was Led Zeppelin's What Is and What Should Never Be. I was very much enjoying the sonics on that, particularly the sound of Robert Plant's voice going what I think is through a Leslie speaker, which gives it that kind of phasey effect. Great riffs, great bass playing from John Paul Jones, as ever. And yes, somebody else who's very interested in studio techniques, particularly analogue sounds, is Rafael Sadiq, who, I can't remember, I saw something on YouTube recently. He's a real vintage analogue sound guy, has some incredible vintage equipment, and this is a track from his album Jimmy Lee, which is a very powerful album dedicated to his brother, who died very young, had a lot of substance abuse issues, and Raphael addresses them head on the album. This track is called Something Keeps Calling and features the guitarist Rob Bacon.

channeling the sounds of Ernie Isley on the guitar, Rob Bacon featured on the Raphael Sadiq track Something Keeps Calling Me. And this is the Wailing Souls and a track called Breda Gravelicious on the Taxi label, which means it's been produced by Sly and Robbie.

There we have Winston Jarrett and Wise Man. Wonderful tune. And I seem to remember being given that album free, I think, when I went to this amazing triple bill of Steel Pulse, Aswad and Misty and Roots in somewhere like Hounslow. Anyway, that was a long time ago. Very happy to have it. Cleo Soul has her fifth solo album, has just come out last week, and I had a listen to the whole thing, and I've got a few picks that stood out to me from the first couple of listens. This one in particular, I really like the sound of it. It's called Their Smiles Are Not the Same.

And that was the sounds of Miles Davis from the album Quiet Nights, and a track that was featured in the prom last week that was celebrating the partnership and collaboration between Gil Evans and Miles Davis. That track was entitled Once Upon a Summertime. And before that, we heard a couple of tracks from a very rare album entitled Seasons by the keyboard player Pete Jolly. And that came out originally in 1970 and then became an absolute holy grail of record diggers. But this is a very nice sounding orange reissue. And we listened to Prairie Road, that then steeped into Autumn Festival. And if Wayne Shorter were around, we would be celebrating his birthday. Instead, we're celebrating his music. One of my favourite tunes from him, entitled Infant Eyes.

I would say close to musical perfection in terms of the beauty of the melody. And the track title, Infant Eyes, an ode to one of Wayne's children, I believe, and it captures the innocence and beauty, magical beauty, of looking into a young child's eyes. Well, we seem to have got quite laid back, and we're going to gradually ease up the gears. We're going to have another beautiful melody from a track that I've certainly played versions of this, Vento de Mayo. And this is the Ellis Regina and Lo Bourge track that I had meant to play near the beginning of the show, but we heard something completely different, which I cannot track what it even was or how it appeared. But this I do mean and intend for you to hear.

But interestingly again, it isn't Ellis Regina. This time in, the Crusaders have slipped in there. This is a track entitled Journey from Within. And Vento de Mayo will be following this tune, I can guarantee.

and taken from the album The Second Crusade. That is the Crusaders wigging out a little bit in the early 70s with a track entitled Journey from Within. And now, after much anticipation, we do have Ellis Regina, Lo Bourge, and Vento de Mayo.

there in the end. Vento Gimayo is the right pronunciation. Ellis Regina and Lo Bourge. And this is Steely Dan on the track FM.

time to drop a bit of a classic and remind you that over the Hop Festival weekend there will be a bit of live All Points happening at the Hot Tin between 6 and 7:30 on the Saturday and from 3:30, I'm not sure, till when, on the Sunday. And for sure, this tune will get played on one of those two slots.

produced and written by Wayne Henderson, of course, of Crusaders fame, and the track also originally performed by the Crusaders, but in this instance, it's Side Effect and the hand of Wayne Henderson, very heavily felt, great tune, very simple lyrics, keep that same old feeling. We're going to pass it on now with Omar and Terry Walker.

great collaboration between Terry Walker and Omar on a track entitled Pass It On, and a couple of tracks produced by Inflow coming up. First, another track from that great new Chronix album, this time a track in

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3: 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Yeah.

0: is Donut House from Spirit, from the Adventures of Potato Land album. Before that, it was the Beatles. And of course, the classic In My Life. This is brand new from Sam Amadon and Sam Wilkes, entitled Froggy.
1: I got it.

his last few selections. This is wonderful music. Sam Amador, Sam Wilkes together, and a track entitled Froggy.

This is Fabiano do Nascimento and Vitor Santos Orchestra, and a track entitled Prelude 5.

And the third track, we don't often play three tracks. In fact, I'm not allowed to play more than three tracks of any one artist. But I've hit the maximum there from the album Gentlewoman. That was Honest Talk from Cleo Soul. I think I've probably played you the three best tunes, my personal opinion. I haven't played this one for a very long time. And just a fantastic groove. And of course, I'm sure it's going to be very familiar. If it isn't, it's Grover Washington, Mr. Magic.

But while I'm here, in the last minute or two of All Points Tonight, a reminder, this Saturday, if you're in the vicinity of the South Bank, between 2 and 8, Riverside, outside the World Festival Hall and inside, the Let It Be Awesome beginning of the 40th anniversary of Heart and Soul celebrations. Free, great to see you there. The following weekend, the Hop Festival in Faversham. A wonderful folk day and afternoon, curated by my daughter Millie, leading up to a night of dancing, where I'll be DJing between 6 and 7.30. Similarly, Sunday from 3.30. Jazzu in Deptford, September the 10th. 7 until midnight, and back at Papa B's Faversham, September the 19th. Hopefully see you at one of those. Have a wonderful week.

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3: 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The Love Zone.

Now that is a love song. And it's under Rihanna. And that's one called Stay. Hope you'll stay with me for the next hour. This is a Love Zone on your favourite radio station. It's Alec Nicol here with you. We'll get the sound of Eric Clapton and his Wonderful Tonight right after this from the Commodores and Ceylon.

Well, if you couldn't find a woman or man after dancing to that song, you had absolutely no chance at all. Eric Clapton from the 70s and The Wonderful Tonight. Give you a three-in-a-row quiz. That will come your way. Oh, I reckon two songs from now. We've got Sting and The Police after this from Toni Braxton. This is Unbreak My Heart. Right here on The Love Zone on your favourite radio station.

Christopher Cross. And I'm rather cross with him. Rather impatient. We'll get Sting and the Police on in just a second. He jumped in there for some reason. Right, three in a row quiz. Question number one's okay. Question two. Question number three. It's a weird and wonderful question. When I seen it, I just laughed. So here we go. Question number one. In 1960, the UK publishing ban was lifted on what 1928 book? In 1960, the UK publishing ban was lifted on what 1928 book? Question number two. In which year was the United Nations founded? In which year was the United Nations founded? Question number three. What country hosts the World Wife Carrying Competition? What country hosts the World Wife Carrying Competition? Have a think about that. I'll give you a clue, it's in Europe somewhere. That's all I'll say to you. So we've got lots more good music to come your way. The Sting, Police, Every Breath You Take is definitely lined up. And also a great song from a young lady called Donna Lewis.

You're Perfect to Me. That's us in the pink there. Oh, we like her. Now, let me give you a three-in-a-row quiz again. In 1960, the UK publishing ban was lifted on what 1928 book? Question two, in which year was the United Nations founded? It was in the 40s. There you go. And finally, question number three, what country hosts the World Wife Carrying Competition? What country hosts the World Wife Carrying Competition? Have a think about that. Also, before we finish up, in around about 25 minutes from now, I'll be telling you about the senator in America who was rather embarrassed. And I may even play the song that embarrassed him. Yeah. Right here on the Love Zone, playing out on your favourite radio station. It's Alec with you. Good to have your company along. I'll give you the sound of Atlantic Star and Always right after this from Lionel Richie.

Judy Boucher. That was her name. I Can't Be With You Tonight. I was just having a look there. She was still going way up to 2007. That song came out in 1986. Actually, had a few songs after that, all the way up to 2007. Ah, there you go. Right, let me give you the answers to these. In the 1960s, the UK publishing ban was lifted on what 1928 book? It was Lady Chatterley's Lover by D.H. Lawrence. I think that's quite an easy one. Question two, in which year was the United Nations founded? That was on October the 24th, 1945. Finally. Chuckle out the way. What country hosts the World Wife Carrying Competition? Well, it takes place in Finland. You get your wife on your back, you go down an obstacle course, and the winner gets a big keg of beer. What if you don't have a wife? Well, you put a rucksack on to the weight, which is standard or whatever. So there you go. You don't have to bring a wife. You can do it another way. We have got 13 minutes left together. I'll be telling you about the senator who was sitting a very high-powered meeting. It was tough. And then his phone rang. That's all I'll say. Right now, the Bee Gees. And from the movie Saturday Night Fever, if my memory serves me right, this is the sound of the Bee Gees. And right after that, do you know what? I've got Michael Bublé.

That's the Boobly. You never interrupt the Boobly when he's singing. Women go crazy. Even worse than Barry Manilow fans, you know. Michael Boobly and home. I'm just about to head home right now, but let me tell you about this. A US senator. They were in the middle of a finance meeting. It was tough. You could have cut the atmosphere with a knife. And suddenly, Senator Pat Roberts, age 78, his phone goes off. And playing throughout the room is the song from the movie Frozen, Let It Go. Well, that kind of cut the tension. Everybody started laughing at him. And he very quickly didn't let it go. He kind of knocked it off, carried on speaking, but nobody was listening because they were all too busy laughing at his ringtone. Yeah, it's good to laugh, I reckon. Well, hopefully you've enjoyed this edition of Vinyl Days. Or even the Love Zone, yeah. Don't forget, you can find out about Vinyl Days on the main website. It's all the www.vinyldays.co.uk. Also on there's the Love Zone. Some competitions and games for you to play. 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Till we meet again, look after yourself and each other, and I'll leave you with the late great Kirsty MacColl. Take care. Bye-bye.

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2: 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I'd like to give a big thank you to Jenny and the Real Faversham Gigs Guide for live music updates weekly. The coverage given to the residents of Faversham and surrounding areas has enabled the social media presence to grow rapidly. Instagram has over 2,400 followers, Facebook over 1,100 followers, but over 300,200 views per month, cross-posted to 10 groups, including Faversham's music venues, W3 Kent Gigs, Faversham Residence Group, and many others. So therefore reaching out to over 70,000 music fans. So thank you, Jenny, for that. It is really appreciated. Now, at the Alexander Centre in August, Thursday the 27th of August, summer creative fun, marble painting and string painting. Join us for a fun-filled creative session exploring marble painting and string painting, perfect for children who love to experiment with colour and texture. Children will create unique artwork by rolling paint-covered marbles inside a box to produce exciting patterns. They will also explore string painting by arranging string on paper, adding paint and optional glitter, then moving the string to reveal beautiful abstract designs. There are two sessions running again, 10 till 12 and 12:30 to 2:30, and please be on time for your session. Tickets are £10 per child and the booking fee applies. So that's all for the Alexander Centre in August. And of course, you can check out the websites for all these events. thealex.org.uk/events, royalcinema.co.uk/faversham/out now, ardenthearter.org.uk. And for further details of any of the information on the gigs running across, you can go to the Real Faversham Gigs Guide on the Facebook pages. Well, that concludes this week's What's On in Faversham. Enjoy your week, and I'll see you next week.
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11: Tomorrow and Outlook. Tuesday, 25th of August, 2026. A bit of low cloud to start, then clearing through the morning with some good spells of sunshine. A chance of a few showers drifting in by the afternoon, potentially heavy later. Turning increasingly warm and humid throughout the day with just a light breeze. Maximum temperature, 24 degrees Celsius. Outlook for Wednesday to Friday. Wednesday will be more mixed with early thundery downpours, clearing to leave some sunshine, but still a chance of a few showers. Thursday will see further heavy rain and thunderstorms, with the occasional sunshine in between. Friday will see a dry morning with some sunny spells, but a band of rain will move in through the afternoon. Keep up to date with local weather, head to favershamweather.org. And for more information, follow and like Faversham Weather Station on Facebook. 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
2: 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I'd like to give a big thank you to Jenny and the Real Faversham Gigs Guide for live music updates weekly. The coverage given to the residents of Faversham and surrounding areas has enabled the social media presence to grow rapidly. Instagram has over 2,400 followers, Facebook over 1,100 followers, but over 300,200 views per month, cross-posted to 10 groups, including Faversham's music venues, W3 Kent Gigs, Faversham Residence Group, and many others. So therefore reaching out to over 70,000 music fans. So thank you, Jenny, for that. It is really appreciated. Now, at the Alexander Centre in August, Thursday the 27th of August, summer creative fun, marble painting and string painting. Join us for a fun-filled creative session exploring marble painting and string painting, perfect for children who love to experiment with colour and texture. Children will create unique artwork by rolling paint-covered marbles inside a box to produce exciting patterns. They will also explore string painting by arranging string on paper, adding paint and optional glitter, then moving the string to reveal beautiful abstract designs. There are two sessions running again, 10 till 12 and 12:30 to 2:30, and please be on time for your session. Tickets are £10 per child and the booking fee applies. So that's all for the Alexander Centre in August. And of course, you can check out the websites for all these events. thealex.org.uk/events, royalcinema.co.uk/Faversham/out now, ardenthatre.org.uk. And for further details of any of the information on the gigs running across, you can go to the Real Faversham Gigs Guide on the Facebook pages. Well, that concludes this week's What's On in Faversham. 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